0: playing you fresh hits and throwbacks Monday morning with Aaron Rich. Hope you're well. Hope you had a great weekend, easing into your new working week with a nice warm coffee. I've had three. That's why I sound up and about. And ready to send you to sunny Florida to see Olivia Rodrigo sometime before 11:30. I'll do music next. Big throwback on the way from Eminem and Noah Kahan's freshie called The Great Divide coming up.
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1: Let's get the party started. See you at the bar, you was hardly talking. That's when I knew that your heart was scarring. Friends to lovers need a part to star in. Like, wait, babe, let me

In the charts, that one, and happy about it too. Sydney's Nova 96.9 with the Biebs and Nicki Minaj's Beauty and the Beat. This is Aaron Rich on a rainy Monday afternoon in the city. 17 degrees the top. Expect the same in Parramatta. The very talented Olivia Dean's Baby Steps on after Alex Warren on Sydney's Nova. Oh,

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1: No worries. Hey, what's up? This is Morgan Evans.

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2: Yeah, 17 minutes after 6. Right now, Mel and I have got $200 for you to spend at Strike Bowling. 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Just give us a call. 13 24 10 as we get into a bit of Ed Sheeran with the Biebs.

0: huge ick is when people are talking and you get that spit that builds up in the corners. It gets even worse when a spit jumps from lip to lip and then you're dodging their spit bullets and you're trying to just dodge away from all these spit bullets and it's disgusting.
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0: 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This is Aaron Rich.
1: Hello, it is so good to be with you. Happy Tuesday. I'm ready to make you a winner. How about at 10:30? I get the phones open so you can see Olivia Rodrigo live in sunny Florida. Have 13, 24, 10 ready. The